everybody, happy new year and welcome to a brand new Extreme Video Zone countdown for a brand new year. I'm Renna and what a countdown we have for you. Who's ready? This has to be one of the most eclectic countdowns in XBZ history. We have pop, country, hard rock, hip hop, and worship. Which genre of music will be the number one by the end of the show? Well, let's find out by kicking off the XBZ countdown with number 10. Love and The Outcome had their biggest year in 2016. They released a new album, went on tour, and welcomed a new baby. The husband and wife duo kick off the first countdown of 2017 at number 10 with The God I Know.

I'm sure many of you have made New Year's resolutions, and that's exactly what our next artist has done. Torrin Wells has been known for the past 12 or so years as the energetic frontman of the cutting-edge pop-rock group Royal Taylor. But now he wants to be known as a number of things: father, husband, preacher, teacher, and yes, musician. Wells has gone solo, effectively ending the Royal Taylor era while kicking off a new musical project that aims to balance the various callings he says God has placed in his life. Well, he's kicking off the new year on the top 10 in our countdown. At number 9, here's Torrin Wells and Love Is Action.

From pop to hard rock, that's exactly what we have for you at number 8. Skillet is still rolling high on their latest album, Unleashed. In fact, they have 2 of their videos in our top 10. We'll talk about them more later, but for now, here they are at number 8.

Who's ready for some hip hop? Moving up 3 places from the last countdown, NF is at number 7. Warm Up is a single that was initially debuted back in September to pump up the fans for his upcoming therapy session tour. He sent out an email to those on his mailing list, including a link to download the song for free. How cool is that? Due to technical difficulties though, Warm Up was delayed and finally released on September 9th, 2016. At number 7, check out NF and Warm Up.

0: Something for the fans.
1: Yeah. I'm the type to rent a hotel room just to feel at home.
2: Just to feel at home.
1: I'm the type to rent a hotel room just to be alone.
2: Just to be alone.
1: I got an issue with people pretending they like what they don't. Please don't bring up my issues unless you gon'

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Why you writing me now? I just turned 100K down just to keep the brand looking right now. I ain't bragging about the money. I'm just saying I ain't controlled by the bank account or the bank amounts.

I kinda miss being broke. Now let me go back to my old days, when I used to walk into high school and hand out my CD in hallways. I told all my teachers that I'd be a rapper. They smile and look at me, okay. That's a pretty nice dream, but you better get

At number six is an artist we'll hear a lot of in 2017. In fact, it was recently announced that Micah Tyler will be the opening act for Mercy Me's new tour kicking off this spring. It wasn't long ago when Micah Tyler spent his days wondering what's next while driving a sausage delivery truck across Southeast Texas. He would find himself questioning his own discontentment to quit his youth pastor gig, sell half of what he owned to move his family into a single wide trailer and start traveling the region performing songs he'd written. Well, looks like God knew what he was doing. Debuting at number six, here's Micah Tyler and Never Been a Moment.

it was the number one song for 2016. Hillary Scott, better known to country fans as a member of Lady Antebellum, released, along with her family, the top 10 album, Love Remains, in 2016. The inspiration of her hit song, Thy Will, came from a miscarriage she suffered a couple of years ago. At number 4, Hillary Scott and Thy Will.

2016 was a very busy year for Chris Tomlin, and it looks like 2017 will be busy as well. Chris just announced his Worship Night in America tour, kicking off April 4th, 2017. The tour will feature Big Daddy Weave, Phil Wickham, Zach Williams, and many more. The tour will make 23 stops across the U.S., filling arenas with thousands of voices lifted in praise. Tomlin's song, Jesus, was a favorite for Christian music fans, and it remains in our top 10. At number 3, here's Chris Tomlin and Jesus.

0: give thanks to Jesus because he saved my life from cancer. He saved my life from ovarian cancer, which took so many women in my family.
1: So for about 3 years, I struggled with addiction. I struggled with using meth and other drugs. So I went to prison. I went to prison for 28 months. So while I was in prison, I found God.

0: Hi, my name's Chuck, and I'm a three-time cancer survivor. There's no way I could be here without the Lord.
1: I know you're the ultimate healer and can heal anybody you want, so I'm asking that you heal me so that I can live pain-free and be a normal 19-year-old.

0: found out that the cancer has gone away, and since then he's been cancer free. There is no one like you.
1: When I got diagnosed with this panic disorder, praying to him, talking to him every day, he didn't pull me out of the storm, but he walked with me through the storm. I love the Lord, and I feel his presence and his Holy Spirit, and it's just amazing and beautiful, and praise God.
2: And all the things that he's just done in my life is just amazing. He's gotten me away from addiction, he's completely changed my life around, and now I work in a church. He's pulled me away from everything I went through, and now I'm able to share my story. I'm able to reach out to others and explain to them what God can do and how he can just change your life so dramatically.
3: We've already heard from Skillet at number 8, and now they're back at number 2. Skillet will kick off their second leg of their Unleashed tour in 2017, and they plan to visit cities on both sides of the country. They will also be making the rounds throughout the U.S. festivals this spring. The band has already been announced for Carolina Rebellion on Sunday, May 7th. Skillet will also be at this year's Rock on the Range Festival the weekend of May 19th through May 21st. At number 2, here's Skillet once again with Feel Invincible.

love when you're dreaming. The way you just the pavement. Bounces on the ocean.

hard to believe that we have already arrived at the number one video. Time has just flown by. But before we reveal the number one video, let's do a quick recap of the other 9 videos we've already seen. At number 10, we saw Love and the Outcome with The God I Know. At number 9, we saw Torn Wells and Love is Action. Love is action that you take, passion that can make any kind of walk under. Skillet made their first 2 appearances at number 8. If you can know the stars in place, you can know my heart the same. Hip hop artist NF climbed 3 places to be number 7 with Warm Up. Though. I don't care if I am on a billboards on the killing spree, I'm about to kill more. Got a chain on you, pay the mill for. I mean, what? New artist Micah Tyler was at number 6 with Never Been a Moment. I was not held inside your arms, and there's never been a day when We Are Messengers continues to hang around in the top 10, this time at number 5 with Magnify. Magnify, no other name. Hillary Scott was at number 4 with Thy Will. Thy will be done. Thy will be done. At number 3, we saw Chris Tomlin and Jesus.

for the number one video. And we have a carryover from 2016. For the second countdown in a row, Zach Williams is number one again with Chainbreaker.

There you have it, another extreme video zone countdown in the books. I'm Renna, and it's been so great hanging with you for the last hour. If you haven't made any New Year's resolutions, I have an idea for you. How about turning as many of your friends on as you can to Juice TV? 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Have a happy new year, and we'll see y'all next time.

got great good news. God loved the world so much, he gave his only son. Ain't that good news? Ain't that great good news? If you put your faith in him, your battle's won. Now, not so long ago, all my world seemed dark. My heart was filled with bitterness and strife. Then I met the Lord, and he saved my soul and offered me his own eternal life. Ooh, I got good news. I've got great good news. God knows your every thought.

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Somebody scream!

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I've got good news. I've got great good news. We have a friend in heaven, that's for sure. Ooh, I got good news. I've got great good news. God loved the world so much, he gave his only son. Ain't that good news? Ain't that great good news? If you put your faith in him, your battle's won. Now, not so long ago, all my world seemed dark. My heart was filled with bitterness and strife. Then I met the Lord, and he saved my soul and offered me his own eternal life. Ooh, I got good news.